We love the tens, the era when selfies were made easy, hashtags ruled, and Spotify took over with great music like this.

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2: That's what I was gonna say.
1: You know, you're a brilliant fellow.
2: Why, thank you.
1: Pick up, Jack. But please don't eat that glass, my friend. Have you heard about dear Blanche? Got run down by an avalanche.
2: No.
1: 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She's a game girl, you know. Got up and finished fourth.
2: The kid's got guts.
1: Having a nice time? Grab a line.
0: Have you heard the Mimsy star?
1: What now?
0: She got pinched in the Astor bar.
1: Just again, eh?
0: She was stoned.
1: Well, did you ever?
0: Never.
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1: So how would I look laid out on the table, huh? Come on, tell me.
2: I don't know. Well, you wouldn't take much.
1: Yeah?
2: You're beautiful.
1: You really think so?
2: Not the most beautiful thing I've seen in Idaho. 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
1: 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Sheppey Scene is an independent news site especially for the Isle of Sheppey and its community.
2: Three teenagers have been given custodial sentences after the killing of 49-year-old Alexander Cashford on a Sheppey beach. A 16-year-old boy, who admitted manslaughter, has been sentenced to 7 years. A 16-year-old girl, who filmed the attack and shared it on social media, also received 7 years. A 15-year-old boy was jailed for 5 years. All three cannot be named due to their ages. Woolwich Crown Court heard the group targeted Mr. Cashford last August, wrongly believing he was a paedophile. He was chased, attacked with rocks and a bottle, and kicked while on the ground. He died at the scene. Dumped clinical waste is now being found on Sheppey beaches. Hundreds of vials labelled virus transport medium have been discovered between Minster and Laysdown. Kevin McKenna is calling for an urgent investigation by the Environment Agency. Campaigners say the waste may be linked to illegal tipping on nearby cliffs, part of a protected site of special scientific interest. A petition to clean up the area has already gathered more than 32,000 signatures. A new award scheme celebrating Sheppey's young people is being launched. GEMS, standing for Going Extra Miles, aims to recognise under-19s who make a positive difference in their communities. The scheme is being organised in partnership with Oasis Hub. And finally, help is needed. Island charity Sheppey Matters is looking for someone to install a kitchen generously donated by Howdens at its former base in Sheppey Leisure Centre. Many kind offers of support are already flooding in, and Sheppey Matters offers sincere gratitude for anyone willing to help. The team hopes to return to the building later this year, but needs support to make it happen.
1: 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For more detailed bulletins, please visit Sheppey Scene on Facebook.
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fast approaching and the pressure is building, what will you do? 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Make sure to socialise, have fun and take those well-deserved breaks. Keep a healthy routine, eat, sleep and exercise. 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Your friends will also be tackling the same feelings, so it can be good to voice your concerns. If you're experiencing negative thoughts of harm, contact your local GP for help and advice. You aren't struggling alone.

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0: 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Sheppey Scene is an independent news site especially for the Isle of Sheppey and its community.
1: Three teenagers have been given custodial sentences after the killing of 49-year-old Alexander Cashford on a Sheppey beach. A 16-year-old boy, who admitted manslaughter, has been sentenced to 7 years. A 16-year-old girl, who filmed the attack and shared it on social media, also received 7 years. A 15-year-old boy was jailed for 5 years. All three cannot be named due to their ages. Woolwich Crown Court heard the group targeted Mr. Cashford last August, wrongly believing he was a paedophile. He was chased, attacked with rocks and a bottle, and kicked while on the ground. He died at the scene. Dumped clinical waste is now being found on Sheppey beaches. Hundreds of vials labelled virus transport medium have been discovered between Minster and Laysdown. Kevin McKenna is calling for an urgent investigation by the Environment Agency. Campaigners say the waste may be linked to illegal tipping on nearby cliffs, part of a protected site of special scientific interest. A petition to clean up the area has already gathered more than 32,000 signatures. A new award scheme celebrating Sheppey's young people is being launched. GEMS, standing for Going Extra Miles, aims to recognise under-19s who make a positive difference in their communities. The scheme is being organised in partnership with Oasis Hub. And finally, help is needed. Island charity Sheppey Matters is looking for someone to install a kitchen generously donated by Howdens at its former base in Sheppey Leisure Centre. Many kind offers of support are already flooding in, and Sheppey Matters offers sincere gratitude for anyone willing to help. The team hopes to return to the building later this year, but needs support to make it happen.
0: 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For more detailed bulletins, please visit Sheppey Scene on Facebook.
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2: 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So don't be afraid to check their medication. 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
3: Well, good morning and welcome to The Breakfast Show with me, Sarah Jane. This is your local Beffa. We're looking outside the studio window at the moment. The sun is out and it's saying after any mist and fog lifts this morning, it's going to be dry with variable cloud and some sunny spells. In the afternoon, a few light showers will move in from the north, turning breezier in the evening. Tonight's going to continue to be a little bit breezy and areas of low cloud will move in from the northeast. And then there'll be breaks in between cloud later on in the evening. Your pollen's low at the moment, UV is moderate, your pollution is low. Sunset here on the island this evening is at 26 minutes past 8 o'clock. We are currently looking at 9 degrees at the moment. It goes up a degree every hour. Your highs will be 13 degrees at 1 o'clock this afternoon and it stays at 13 for quite a while. So that's not too bad, is it? Right, okay, let's just check your local tide times. Where are they? They're missing. Your next tide's at 8:53 this morning at 0.82 metres, and that's your low tide. I'll be back with your traffic and travel. Stay tuned.
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3: Well, good morning again if you just joined us here on Sheppey FM. Good morning and welcome to The Breakfast Show with me, Sarah Jane. This is your local traffic and travel this morning. Everyone's probably going back to work now, school, wherever you are off to today. So let's just look locally around Sheerness at the moment. Right, okay, Brillway going up towards Blue Town. It's all lovely and clear for you this morning. Nothing to report there. Sheerness itself, the High Street, all looking good. Yep, all nice and quiet at the moment. It is still a bit early though, things can change, they sure can. The halfway houses or junction of Halfway Road can be a hotspot sometimes, but at the moment, there's nothing to report on that one, it's all looking good. Going along Minster at the moment, let's have a look along Minster. No, nothing to report there, it's all looking good. Towards East Church and of course Laysdown, running nice and smoothly at the moment. Okay, the Sheppey Crossing coming off and on the island is all looking clear as well. And then we're going towards, Staplehurst Road on the B2006. At the moment, that's all nice and free-flowing at the moment. Milton Regis is all looking good. Sittingbourne itself, St Michael's Road, the High Street, the usual hotspots. Nothing to report there at the moment. Canterbury Road going along Bapchild on the A2 towards Tenham is all nice and free-flowing for you at the moment as we speak. Right, let's have a look. Where are we now on the Detlin Hill? So the A249 going along Chestnut Street down the way to Stockbury. Excuse me, all looking good. We've got a little bit of traffic just starting to pile up now on the A249. Sittingbourne Road going up towards Detlin Hill. It's quite a bit along there. That's the norm for this time of day. So you'd expect it about 4 minutes out on your journey. And as you go up through Detlin Hill, it still continues. And then, but it's not as bad. It goes right up to sort of Bimbury Lane and then it sort of moves on right up towards Stockbury and then there's nothing to report there at all either. So at the moment, it is all nice and quiet. So coming off the 249 going London bound on the M2 in both directions up towards the Medway services, it's all clear as well. So that's all good. But like I say, it is only early yet and things can change, obviously. So let's have a look at your trains this morning for you. So your next train departing from Sheerness to Sittingbourne is platform 1 at 7:13 this morning, so just over 10 minutes now. Telling me that it's running on time and calling at all stations. If you miss that one, your next one is at 7:46. Telling me that's platform 1 as well and running on time. I'll update you again in the next half an hour with your traffic and travel. Stay tuned, I'll be back with you in a moment.
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Yes, are you ready for this? Good morning and welcome to The Breakfast Show with me, Sarah Jane. Hope you're having a lovely morning so far. Wakey, wakey, rise and shine. Look outside your window this morning, outside the studio here. We've got some lovely blue sky and suns are coming through. And it was quite bright driving in this morning as well. I was at the garage about 6 o'clock getting my coffee and it was really sunny. I was like, whoa, this is a good start to the day. Even though your temperatures will only be going up to 13 degrees high, it's still not too bad, but saying it's going to be a bit dry today, that's the main thing. So I hope you had a lovely bank holiday weekend. They just go too fast, don't they? Most of you all back to work, school, college, or wherever you need to go today. So I've got some great songs for you lined up. We're going to do some new music as well in there and some brand new songs hot off the press. And we're going to start off with the Beatles' Good Morning, as I do, as my morning song, because that involves all the animals as well to wake them up. It's like, if you listen to the song, it's like Noah's Ark, all the animals come in and you get the dogs barking, the cats meowing, and you name it. And following that, we've got a lovely one by the one only Mr. Jimmy Cliff, The Harder They Come. Sugs, I'm Only Sleeping. If only, eh, guys? If only we could sleep a little bit longer. But do you know what? You get the opportunity if you do get a lay-in. But do you have a lay-in? No. You're still up early. I think your body clock gets used to a routine, doesn't it? And, So, yeah, we've got a lot going on for you today. And don't forget as well your update, your traffic, travel, your tire times, your trains as well, every half an hour. And your weather will come in. Your next weather report will be at 9 o'clock this morning. It's a lovely day to get up and about now. Go and do your shopping and what you need to do. Right, it's nice and early and the roads are quiet at the moment. So, as I say, we're going to start off with the Beatles. Good morning. But if you want a song, I'll be happy to play it for you. Please text me here in the studio. Or if you're celebrating Saints Day, a birthday or anniversary, or you just want to say hello, text me here on 07938 221617 or email me at contact@jbfm.org.uk.

what a song to start off with there on the breakfast show. Jimmy Cliff, The Harder They Come. And do you know what? Just looking at the year, that I wasn't even born that year, or slightly the born the year after. That was back in 1972. I didn't realise it was that old, to be honest with you, but there you go. All right, let's say good morning to Mrs. Babs. Hi, Mrs. Babs. Hope you're doing okay. I assume you're out on the road somewhere, bless you, and I hope everything's gone okay for you. So thank you for tuning in. So next up, we're going to play a lovely, lovely song that I like from the one and only Suggs. Big, well, I'm a Madness fan, but I'm also a Scar girl as well, so, but more of the old Scar stuff. So I love this one. I'm going to put it on for you because he's only sleeping. It's called I'm Only Sleeping, and it's by Suggs. After that one, we're going to have Ariana Grande with Yes And. It's bringing it slightly up today. And I'm going to wake you up with a bit of Boney M, a bit of Daddy Cool. So you know what? This morning when you're getting up and ready to do and go where you need to go to today, I'm going to make sure I'm going to put some uplifting songs on for you to get you out of bed and get yourself up and ready and a little bit motivated for the day. So here we go with Suggs, I'm Only Sleeping.

Wow, 1995 there with Suggs. I'm only sleeping, if only, eh? Right, this next song that goes out to Mrs. Babe. She's asked for, obviously, my favourite of all time, the one and only Mr. Boy George. Yes, I've been following that man for absolutely years. Spent a fortune, absolute fortune. And I've heard him perform his song, and it's an album track of his, on the album King of Everything. And it's a shame because King of Everything he released back in, I think, 2014, roughly about then. And this one, Nasa So, was an album track that he put on there, and he never released it. And I'll tell you what, it was the best one on that album. Why he did not release this song, I do not know. But anyway, this one goes out to you, Mrs. Babs. Hope you enjoy this one. Boy George and Nice and Slow. Take it away, George. If you ain't seen the video, YouTube it. Woo, say no more.

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4: Well, good morning and welcome to The Breakfast Show with me, Sarah Jane, updating you with your traffic and travel here on the island and just off. Where them half an hour has just absolutely zoomed past. It really has. Right, let's take a look for you locally and see what's going on. So we've had a bank holiday, we've only had the Monday off, so things will probably be back to normal today with regarding the traffic. But let's have a look. Brill Way going up towards Blue Town, up by the docks there. It's all nice and free-flowing, so if you need to go and do some supermarket shopping, I think now's the time. Well, the traffic's pretty good. But going into Sheerness itself, the High Street,

0: It's all looking good, nothing to report there at the moment. The halfway road, the junction of the halfway houses at the moment, seems to be okay, nothing to report there at the moment, but I will keep an eye on that one for you. Well, we've got something just flagged up here. I'm trying to get it up on the screen, and as I get it up, it disappears and it comes back again. So I'm not too sure what that's about. Right, okay, further towards Minster, it's all looking good at the minute and nothing to report around there. All running nice and smooth. Lower roads looking good as well. Going further down towards East Church and, of course, Laysdown. I bet Laysdown was busy at the weekend. Right, yeah, all good. Nothing to report locally at the moment. The Sheppey Crossing coming off and on the island is all good. Nothing to report there at all. Groveurst Road there's looking good as well. I weighed at the moment. Fingers crossed it stays like that. Little bit of Kemsley is good. Milton Regis, nothing to report there. Going further towards Sittingbourne, Staplehurst Road on a B2006. That's all nice and free-flowing at the moment. Sittingbourne itself, London Road, the High Street, Bell Road, usual hotspots. All looking good. Not one bit of traffic along there at the moment. So looking at the time, man, that's a bit worrying. Right, Canterbury Road on the A2 going towards Bapchild and Tenham. That's all lovely and free-flowing. Yeah, it's not much at all about today. It's a little bit concerning there, but I've just seen something come up now. Right, okay, Key Street going down towards Chestnut Street, down away on the A249. You are looking at slow-moving traffic there, 2 minutes extra on your journey. And that's taking you from right the way up to Dunaway, then from Dunaway to Stockbury. It's all looking good, not too bad. In the opposite direction there, we've got quite a bit of traffic. Where are we? Going from the Sittingbourne Road, Detling Village. It says 6 minutes there of queuing traffic. And then you go up a little bit more on the 249 to Detling Hill. And there's a little bit of traffic there at that Detling Hill of about 4 minutes. Going up towards, I think that's Bimbury Lane. And then from Bimbury Lane up towards the Stockbury Roundabout, it's all nice and clear. So there you go at the moment. Nothing really else to report. It's been pretty good. Unless you know something I haven't reported, you're sitting in some traffic, as long as it's safe and legal to do so, then please let me know and I'll be happy to share that info with everybody else here on 07938221617. Your next train out of Sheerness to Sittingbourne is at 7:46, platform 1 and running on time.
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0: take you back to 1999 there, the Boney M Daddy Cool Dance Remix, just to wake you up on this Tuesday morning.
1: Oh, she believes in him.
0: Does she? Oh, lucky her. Tuesday morning, it's 7:39 on the 5th of May. And it's my little doggy's birthday tomorrow, my little Stella Bella. She'll be 6, and I had her from 8 weeks old, and she'll be 6 tomorrow. I can't believe it. Time is just flying past. So after here, I need to go out and get a few little toys. I've got a few already. We'll always spoil her, a little moo, but she's probably sound asleep as we speak. Right, just had a bit of traffic. It's just flagged up on the screen. And it's coming from, let's have a look, come up, Walls Hill Road, guys, Walls Hill Road, quite a bit of traffic along there, and it's starting from Seathorpe Avenue, is that going right the way down to Scrapsgate, quite a lot of traffic along there, but it's only about 3 minutes there on your journey this morning, so that's a local bit of traffic there that's just flagged up since I've done the traffic and travel, and if I get any more, I will let you know. Right, so next up, a couple of ads have just dropped in to say hello this morning. Then we've got Alex Warren and Ordinary, and one from Undercover. Now, they had a couple of covers, didn't they, Undercover? You'll recognise this one when I play it. Stay tuned, I'll be back in a mo.
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3: Good morning, rise and shine, wakey wakey. Welcome to The Breakfast Show with me, Sarah Jane. Now updating you with your traffic and travel. Now, so far, so good. The last couple of traffic reports, it's been really, really quiet. So just take a look locally first around the island. So Brillway going up towards Blue Town, up towards the Docks Edge, all looking good, all running nice and smooth. Let's go further in towards Sheerness, the High Street, all looking good, nothing to report there at all. Nothing to report at the halfway road, the junction at halfway houses. That's all running nice and smooth too. Let's go further into Minster for you. Have a look around there. No, all looking good now. Everything's cleared up. I think it was Walt Hill Road, wasn't it, that we had a bit of traffic, but that seems to have moved on now and running and all nice and smoothly. But let's go along to East Church. Let's have a look and see what's happening in my neck of the woods. No, nothing there. It's all nice and quiet. And of course, lays downs all looking good as well this morning. So the Sheppey Crossing coming off and on the island is all nice, free-flowing. Nothing to report there on the Groverse Road, all looking good. Highway's looking good too. Where else have we got? Kemsley, nothing to report. Milton Regis, the B2006, still nothing along that Staplehurst Road this morning. Can't believe that. It's a bit strange, that one, but so used to it. We've got a little bit of traffic near in Sittingbourne in St Michael's Road. That is a usual hotspot. It's just saying 3 minutes extra there on your journey this morning. Normally that does have a knock-on effect with the other roads, but at the moment it's only just showing St Michael's Road at the moment. So if we go along the A2 now, Canterbury Road towards Bachchild, we've got a little bit there of queuing traffic of about 5 minutes there on your journey extra this morning. Also just flagged up on the A2 coming from Keyhole going towards London Road, 4 minutes there of queuing traffic. Now also on the A249 going along Chestnut Street, down towards on the Maidstone Road there, going towards Dunaway, there's quite a lot of backed up traffic there of 4 minutes on your journey, which takes you round to Stockbury on the A249 going coastbound. You're looking at a couple of minutes there as a, showing me that there's a jam on. Reminds me of a song, Jamming. There's a bit of queuing traffic on that one. Right, okay, the 249 in the opposite direction, Sittingbourne Road going up towards Detlin Village. That's the norm for this time in the morning. And it's 22 minutes there. Ooh, 22 minutes on your journey. And then when you go up past, just halfway up Detlin Hill, the other half of Detlin Hill going up towards the Stockbury roundabout, it's nice and clear at the moment. The M2, coming, well, the A249 going on to the M2 London bound, you are looking at the M2, bit of traffic going up towards the Medway services there at Calstead Lane, 3 minutes, but all nice and clear coming from the other direction back on to the island. Right, okay, let's just check your trains for you. Next train departing, platform 1 from Sheerness to Sittingbourne at 17 minutes past 8. If you miss that one, your next one is at 8:46. I'll update you again at 8:30 with your traffic
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6: It's a top, my selector.

That's Bob Marley versus Funkstar Deluxe. Sunny Shining there. Great club classic dance song. Good morning and welcome to The Breakfast Show with me, Sarah Jane. Taking you through till 10 o'clock. Mixing and matching some lovely music. Look out your window this morning. Lovely sunny day at the moment as we speak. Fingers crossed it will stay like that for the rest of the day. And it is currently 10 past 8 and it's just flying past this morning, absolutely flying past. Now this next song I'm going to play for you is from the one and only Michael Jackson. And I went to see that new movie called Michael last week. And I thought it was really good. And it's, I'm not going to give too much away because if you've not seen it, it's not fair, is it? I did think the ending was a little bit strange. Other than that, the film's absolutely brilliant. So if you like Michael Jackson, and I think it's his nephew in real life that actually plays him, plays the part of Michael Jackson. And he had to, I see an interview with him on the TV the other day, and he had to learn, he was never an actor anyway, and he took about a year or so to learn how to act before he could play the part. And you imagine trying to learn how to dance like your uncle. And probably, it's probably in the genes anyway. He probably had a slight dancey feel to himself. He probably was able to do the moonwalk anyway. But when you look at him, what he does, and the way he talks as well, it's just like Michael Jackson. Very, very good. So I would recommend that, guys. And I know at the moment, everyone's going to see it. Some people have got mixed reviews on it, but, you know, it all depends, doesn't it? Everyone's different. I thoroughly enjoyed it. The music, I was sitting in my chair there at the cinema and I was bopping away and singing I didn't care. I like his music. So on that note, I'm going to put on for you this lovely one. And this one does remind me of the film, actually, Michael Jackson with Human Nature.

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Well, it was Haircut 100 there. Fantastic day, taking you back, of course, to the 80s. Oh, my favourite decade. Yeah, love the 80s, love the 80s. Anyway, good morning and welcome. Just joined us here on Sheppy FM with me, Sarah Jane, on The Breakfast Show, taking you through till 10 o'clock, mixing and matching some great music. Now, earlier on, I've been on since 7, but earlier on I mentioned about going to see the new film that's out of Michael Jackson called Michael. Really, really good. Have you seen it? Let me know if you have. Let me know what you think about it. You can give me a text in the studio on 07938221617. I liked it. Personally, I liked it. There was a few others as well that I've seen that's been about some of the singers. Rocket Man, obviously Elton John. Wasn't sure about that one. It was good, but it was too musical, I think, for me. Where when I watched Bohemian Rhapsody, they sort of come out at similar times, didn't they? All about Freddie Mercury. I thought that was absolutely fantastic, brilliant. Absolutely. That was like a proper film, wasn't made into a musical. Rocket Man was slightly different, it was a musical. But the Michael one's a film, and that's good as well. So there's loads of them, isn't there? And then there's, I know the cinema, a local cinema in Sittingbourne, are playing some of the older guys, like, for instance, let me have a look. Who was it that was playing on it? It's gone right out of my head now. It came up on the screen. Like the Johnny Cash story, for instance. They're going to play that up there. But you need to look online to see when they are putting that film out. Who's the other one? A lot of country ones. I can't remember the name. It's gone right out of my head now. It's because it's too early for me this morning. John Denver story. That's the one. I had Annie's Song in my brain. I was thinking, who sang that? Who sang that? And it just come to me. John. So you've got Johnny Cash. You've got John Denver. All the old ones there, their stories. I've seen them before and they're absolutely good. Brilliant. And they are showing them at the cinema in Sittingbourne there. But you have to go online and it tells you what days they're showing. So if you've not seen them, you probably can get them now on your own TV or download them or whatever. But it's nice to get out, have a nice reclining seat, a big bag of popcorn and stuff your face. Why not? Right, next up we've got Sam Fender and Olivia Dean with Rain Me In, and that should take us up to your next traffic and travel.

It did reach the number one spot a couple of weeks ago. Been knocked off now. It's currently standing at number three. Brought it out at the wrong time of year, haven't they? Should have brought it out near October, Halloween, with a song called Dracula. Take it away, Cliffy, 19.

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3: Well, good morning. Wakey, wakey, rise and shine. You should be up now. Coffee, tea, breakfast, toast, all done and dusted. Well, good morning. Welcome to the Breakfast Show. This is your last update with me with your traffic and travel this morning. So let's just take a look around the island and see what's going on with the traffic. Actually, it's been a really good morning. Really, really good morning. Not a lot of traffic at all. But we've got a little bit of traffic here in the High Street in Sheerness. Saying there's a bit of a traffic jam there, about 3 minutes extra on your journey this morning.

0: I'm not sure what that is, but hopefully that will move on slowly. The halfway road junction with the halfway houses, that seems to have moved on from half an hour ago. We had a bit of traffic around there, but that seems to have moved on. Let's go a little bit further into Minster, all looking good, nothing to report there. East Church and Laysdown, yeah, all good. This is why it reminds me of like the kids' holidays, because it's so quiet on them roads this morning. That's a good thing, eh? Right, the A249 should be crossing, coming off and on the island, all clear. Kems is looking good. Milton Regis, nothing to report there. Let's go into Sittingbourne. That's cleared up quite well, considering. Yeah, that's normally quite a bit of traffic there we have in the Sittingbourne area. But this morning, not much at all. So we've only got a little bit now in Bell Road. And that sign is about 6 minutes there extra on your journey, not too much. So the A2 Canterbury Road going through to Buckchild up towards Tenham, that's all nice and clear as well for you this morning. Nothing to report there. Let's check the 249. We're going along Chestnut Street, down the way to the Stockbury flyover. That's all nice and clear now. And coming in the opposite direction as well. We had a bit of traffic there at the Detlin Village in Sittingbourne Road. But that's all cleared up and moved on. And Detlin Hill all the way up to the Stockbury roundabout, all nice and clear. Including coming off at the A249 London bound on the M2. That's all cleared up now, going up towards the Medway services. And the other side is all completely clear as well. So nothing really else much to report. It's all looking good this morning. But if you're stuck in a bit of traffic somewhere that I haven't mentioned, please let me know and I can share that info with everybody else here on the island. But as long as it's safe and legal to do so, guys, then please let me know. You can text me on 07938 221617 or email me at contact@cheppyfm.org.uk. Right, your next train service, your next one from Sheerness to Sittingbourne is at 9:47. Platform 1 running on time, calling at all stations. If you miss that one, your next one is at 10:47. They are every hour now from 9:47. So obviously 10:47, 11:47, you get the gist, I don't need to tell you that. And also, this is your last update from me this morning. Your next one will be at 4 o'clock on Drive Time with Neil Williams, 4 till 7, and we'll give you an update then. But I'm not going just yet. I'm still here for a bit more great music for you to get you through and let you know what's coming up very, very soon after myself and the rest of the day. But after the ads, we've got Alex Warren and Fever Dream and Michael Sembello and Maniac. Stay tuned. I'll be back with you in a moment.
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Well, don't forget, we're still doing a competition to give away a free £20 voucher. And that's to be spent in the newly refurbished Seaside Bar. It used to be called the Beach Bar there in Minster. So they're running a weekly competition. We're giving away a £20 voucher to lucky winners to spend in the bar and restaurant. And what you need to do is answer this question and then text it through to us. And on Saturday, through the week, we'll do it all through the week, and on Saturday in the youth show, they'll get everybody's name, put them in a hat and pick a lucky winner. So the question is, when was the King's Ferry crossing built? These all seem to be nice history questions. So I'll say it again. When was the King's Ferry crossing built? What is the answer? So if you know the answer, text it over to me with your name, please. And you can text it on 07938221617. And also, if you're local, because you'll need to come and pick the voucher up if you are one of the lucky winners. So good luck to everybody on that one. And we'll be that will be announced all through the shows anyway, all through the week, right up until Saturday. So if you missed it, just missed it, then later on, I'm sure one of the other presenters will be reading that out to you again. Right, I'm going to let you know now what's going on after myself and the rest of the day. Got to play this one in the background, my goodbye one, my goodbye song. Right, okay, after myself this morning from 10 to 1, you got your mid-morning show with Zoe Gold. And then Afternoon Plus is at 1 till 4, and that's with Lee Barber. And then Drive Time, your next update with your traffic and travel, will be at 4 o'clock with Neil Williams from 4 till 7. And then you've got 7 till 9, your classic country show with Mick Terry. So if you like all your classic country, then tune into me. And then you've got 9 p.m. till midnight, you've got the Love Zone, and that's with Dusty and Dante. So tune into them, some mellow music there tonight. And then that brings you to tomorrow morning from 7 till 10 with The Breakfast Show with Wayne Caldwell, waking you up there in the morning. And then we've got till mid-morning, 10 till 1 tomorrow with Marilyn. And then Afternoon Plus, 1 till 4 with Elaine Price. And then 4 till 7, we've got Chris Thomas. But please check on the Sheppy FM page and on our app as well. And it have all our shows on there. Some of them do get updated, so have a look on there and it'll tell you who's on, what time, and what you want to listen to. Hopefully you listen to us all day if you can. I'll be back on Saturday with the Music Jamboree show from 3 till 6. And that's from me. Thank you everybody for tuning in this morning as well, and hope you have a lovely day. Make the most of it. It's going to be a dry one by the sounds of it this morning. Take care, and I'm going to leave you with Elvis, A Little Less Conversation, Laura Branigan, Self Control. Have we got time for Fleetwood Mac? Maybe, we'll see. And I'm going to leave you in the capable hands of Zoe. So you take care, and bye-bye for now.

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1: And this is your community news for this time. The Criterion Theatre in Bluetown have got a murder mystery night, and it is tomorrow from 1 until 3, and it is £10 per person. All tickets are subject to a booking fee, and there will be clues, witnesses, suspects, scene investigation, and then you will find out the conclusion. This takes place at the Criterion Theatre in Bluetown and Heritage Centre, 69 High Street, Bluetown, Sheness, Sheppey, Kent, ME12 1RW. If you would like to book your tickets, you can go onto the website www.thecriterionbluetown.co.uk, or you can call them on 01795 662981. We also have Welcome to our Pre-Loved Boot Fair, 10 a.m. till 2 p.m. on Saturday the 9th of May at the Co-op Club in St George's Avenue, Sheness, ME12 1EJ. It is supporting mentalk.uk. You are not alone. There's free entry, free parking and disabled access there. 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That is your community news.

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0: I'm with you on Shape FM 92.2. It's Zoe Gold with you on the mid-morning show. And I've got two students here doing work experience. One of them knows the studio very, very well. That's Sunny.
1: Hello.
0: Because Sunny also does the youth show on a Saturday, don't you, Sunny?
1: Yeah.
0: So, and I've also got Kian over there. He's a newcomer to the studio. So how are you finding it? Is it a bit scary?
2: It's not that scary. I mean, I've seen this equipment before and I think it's going to be quite easy to get used to, hopefully.
0: Are you good with technology?
2: Yeah.
0: That's cool. You're good with computers and like PlayStations and I don't even know what they all are now, Xboxes, you know, all that sort of stuff. Are you good with all that sort of thing?
2: Yeah.
0: And are you good with social media, you know, like TikTok and...
2: Oh, yeah, definitely.
0: Oh, brilliant. You'll be absolutely fine then. You'll probably know more than me. So I've got Sunny and Kian here, and they are here with me, I think, until about 12. And then they're going to be doing some stuff at the back. So if you would like a song request, or if you would like us to play something for you, or something for them, or to just say hello, if you can give us a call, an email, or you can drop us a text.
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0: Or you can get hold of us on the app, which is available on iOS and on Android. And just give us your name, what you'd like us to play. And you can always say hello to Kian and to Sunny and myself as well. Or you can also ask us for a request for someone else on there too. I've got my theme song coming up next. Robbie Williams, Let Me Entertain You. And then I've got a theme today because the weather is absolutely beautiful out there, isn't it? It's lovely and sunny. I have got everything summer. So I've got hot, I've got summer in here, I've got fun. So yeah, I've got lots of different things in there. So everything related to summer for the first sort of hour or so. So that should be good fun. Here we go. I've got Robbie Williams, Let Me Entertain You. I've got the Arrows with Hot, Hot, Hot. And then Donna Summer with Hot Stuff.

0: I'm back with you on Shep FM 92.2. I've got Sunny and Kian still here. And funnily enough, this next song's got your name.
1: It has. Well, it has as well.
0: So would you like to read that one out?
1: Next is Boney M. Sunny.
0: Fantastic. And then we've got Billy Idol with Hot in the City coming up after that. Do you know either of these songs, Kian?
2: No.
0: No, these songs are like from the... Well, I would say, I see it says Hot in the City's from the noughties. I think that's just when it was put in the system. So I think it's an 80s song, really. And Boney M is definitely a 70s song. So I'm going to play those ones next. Have a listen, see if you like them.

0: I'm back with you on Ship FM 92.2. I've got Sunny and Kian busy prepping some songs because they're going to take over about 11 o'clock when the weather comes in. So they're going to read the weather out, and they're even picking the coffee break as well. So they're getting themselves all prepared, and I am going to read out the next two songs. We've got some ads coming, so we've got to pay those bills as well. I've got coming up after the ads, I've got DJ Fresh featuring Rita Ora with Hot Right Now. Those summer tunes coming at you, and then Calvin Harris with Summer.
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I'm back with you on Shep FM 92.2, your station, your music, your island, and I've still got Kian here with me and Sunny, and they are just planning their hour of their show from 11, which is coming up very soon. It's gradually moving towards 11 o'clock now. I've got Black Bear with Hot Bummer Girl coming next, and then Chapel Ronan with, come on, you all know it, Hot To Go. Here we go.

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1: Hello.
0: Say hello.
2: Oh, hi.
0: There you go. And Sunny's just going to announce the next two songs that are coming up. They're all summery themed tunes this morning.
1: We have Los Lobos with La Bamba.
0: Classic.
1: And Gloria Estefan with Conga. Oh, and Los Del Rio with the Macarena.
0: Fantastic. So we've got those three coming for you right now.

0: Cuerpo alegría Macarena, tu cuerpo y para dar la alegría cosa buena, darle a tu cuerpo alegría Macarena, Macarena.
1: And we've got coming up next, Kian.
2: We've got Camila Cabello, Havana, and we've got Cliff Richard, Summer Holiday.
1: And then we'll be coming into the weather, and I will be letting Kian and Sunny will be taking over.

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1: If you're caring for someone receiving a repeat prescription, they could be storing up medicine they don't use or need. This year alone, an estimated £4.9 million will be wasted on unused medicines, which could be reinvested into improving your NHS services. So don't be afraid to check their medication. Encourage them to only order what they need and take any that's not being used back to their local pharmacy for safe disposal. Help us make more of your NHS.
2: So, for the weather today, after any mist and fog lifts, this morning will be dry with variable cloud and sunny spells. In the afternoon, there will only be a few light showers that will move in from the north, and it will be turning breezy in the evening. Now, tonight will continue to be breezy, it will be largely dry. Areas of low cloud will move in from the northeast, turning mainly cloudy, although a few clear breaks in between the cloud are possible.
3: Your next high tide is at 2:57 at 5.54 metres, and your next low tide is at 9:09 at 0.84 metres. 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
1: And now for the coffee break, we have Alan Walker, Faded, and Skrillex, Where Are You Now?

That was Ray, Where Is My Husband, on Sheffy FM. I'm here with Kian, to have taken over just for a while. Up next, we have Red Hot Chili Peppers with Can't Stop and Chase and Status with Liquor and Cigarettes. 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

0: manslaughter has been sentenced to 7 years. A 16-year-old girl who filmed the attack and shared it on social media also received 7 years. A 15-year-old boy was jailed for 5 years. All three cannot be named due to their ages. Woolwich Crown Court heard the group targeted Mr. Cashford last August, wrongly believing he was a paedophile. He was chased, attacked with rocks and a bottle, and kicked while on the ground. He died at the scene. Dumped clinical waste is now being found on Sheppey beaches. Hundreds of vials labelled virus transport medium have been discovered between Minster and Laysdown. Kevin McKenna is calling for an urgent investigation by the Environment Agency. Campaigners say the waste may be linked to illegal tipping on nearby cliffs, part of a protected site of special scientific interest. A petition to clean up the area has already gathered more than 32,000 signatures. A new award scheme celebrating Sheppey's young people is being launched. GEMS, standing for Going Extra Miles, aims to recognise under-19s who make a positive difference in their communities. The scheme is being organised in partnership with Oasis Hub. And finally, help is needed. Island charity Sheppey Matters is looking for someone to install a kitchen generously donated by Howdens at its former base in Sheppey Leisure Centre. Many kind offers of support are already flooding in, and Sheppey Matters offers sincere gratitude for anyone willing to help. The team hopes to return to the building later this year, but needs support to make it happen.
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3: 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Your friends will also be tackling the same feelings, so it can be good to voice your concerns. If you're experiencing negative thoughts of harm, contact your local GP for help and advice. You aren't struggling alone.

0: And now we've just had a message through, and I'm with Sonny here. We've just had a message through from Anna. I've played three of my bands back to back this so far. Loving it. Keep them coming. Now, we really appreciate the feedback, Anna, and we're going to continue to deliver some good songs.
1: That was just bonkers. And now up next we will have Stormzy, Big For Your Boots, Martin Garrix, High On Life, and Imagine Dragons with Believer up next.

0: So we've just had a message from Pete. Morning Zoe and Co, loving the sunny tunes this morning. Great show as always. We appreciate that message. And now, up next?
1: Up next we have Queen, We Will Rock You, and Elvis Presley with Hound Dog.

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Oh, thank you so much to Sunny and to Kian for doing that last hour. You've done a fantastic job and reading out the community news as well there. That was amazing. I have got coming up next, I have got Cliff Richard with Summer Holiday, and that is the product of my quiz question today. So I am going to play you Summer Holiday, then give you a quiz question, and then I'm squeezing it all in here. Then we're going to do the Country Classics Double Decker. And then after the Country Classics Double Decker, I will give you the answer. Thank you so much to everyone who's been listening in and commenting in, Pete and Anna as well from Sheppy Matters. I'm so glad you're all enjoying the music, and I hope you're all out there enjoying the weather as well. Here we go with Summer Holiday.

0: And your quiz question today is, when was Cliff Richard born? When was Cliff Richard born? And as you all know, Cliff Richard isn't his, that's his professional name, or should I say stage name, not his real name. But when was he born? What year and what month? If you know the day as well, that would be brilliant. It's just for fun today. Just for fun, and you've got about the next 20 minutes while my Country Classics Double Decker songs are on for you to give me the answer. So yeah, it's just for fun. And then after this, I will read you out another quiz that we've got going on, which is to do with winning a £20 voucher for the Seaside Bar. So I will read that out after my Country Classics songs. So here we go with the Country Classics Double Decker.
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I'm back with you on Sheppy FM 92.2, your station, your music, your island, and the answer. Thank you to the two, three of you that messaged me back to let me know what you thought the answer was. One was correct and two were wrong, but thank you for taking part anyway. It was just for fun, that. And it was, when was Cliff Richard born? So that's day, month, year. But month and year was most important. He was actually born on the 14th of October, 1940. So that makes him 85 this year. How amazing. And he is still singing. Not doing so many gigs, I don't think, as he used to years ago. But I know he's still singing and he is still around. What a fantastic... So Sir Cliff Richard, 85. And again, his birthday's not till October, but it will be later on this year for all of you to remember. So thank you for taking part in that, and well done to the person who got the correct answer. And good guesses on the other ones. They were very, very close. One was September, and I think one was in the summer. I have got another quiz for you that I was mentioning to you earlier before we started the Country Classics Double Decker. We are partnering with the newly refurbished Seaside Bar to run a weekly competition to give away a £20 voucher to the lucky winners to spend in their bar or restaurant at the Seaside Bar. And we're going to give you a quiz question. We've been doing them every week. And people who get the right answer, it gets picked out of a hat. So what you need to do is you need to send in your answer to our text line, which I'll give you in a moment, or you can go on the Facebook page and they pull it out of the hat, and it's drawn on a Saturday on the youth show at 11:20 a.m. But the quiz question this week is, when was the King's Ferry Crossing built? When was the King's Ferry Crossing built? So send your answers in to us by text with your name and the answer to 07938221617, or visit the Facebook page and you can drop us a message on there. The names will be pulled out of a hat each week on the Saturday Youth Show at 11:20 a.m. Good luck. I hope you can find the right answer. That was, when was the King's Ferry Crossing built? There we are. So we have coming up next, I've got... I'm going back to my youth just slightly here. I've got a couple of garage classics here. They're not too heavy. 23 Deluxe featuring Daniel Joe with Show Me Happiness. DJ Markey with It's The Way. And then Artful Dodger with Please Don't Turn Me On. So those three are coming up next.

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I'm back with you on Sheppy FM 92.2. I've got coming up Bill Withers with Lovely Day from 1978. And then Katrina and the Waves with Walking on Sunshine from 1985.

And it's my time to say goodbye. Stay safe. Take care. Cheerio. Coming up after me is Lee Barber, DJ Lee Barber. He'll be coming up at 1 o'clock. He'll be getting himself ready shortly. I'm going to leave him some songs before he comes in. I've got Bob Marley, Sun Is Shining, Eddie Grant, Give Me Hope, Joanna, BWO with Sunshine in the Rain from 2011, and Zoe with Sunshine on a Rainy Day. No, it's not me, from 1990. Take care, stay safe, have a great day. Back with you all again next week. Bye-bye.

0: someone receiving a repeat prescription, they could be storing up medicine they don't use or need. This year alone, an estimated £4.9 million will be wasted on unused medicines, which could be reinvested into improving your NHS services. So don't be afraid to check their medication. Encourage them to only order what they need and take any that's not being used back to their local pharmacy for safe disposal. Help us make more of your NHS.
1: And this is your weather for this time. During the afternoon, it will be mostly cloudy with a few light showers that will move in from the north, turning breezy as we move into the evening. Tonight will continue to be breezy but largely dry, with areas of low cloud moving in from the northeast, turning mainly cloudy, although a few clear breaks in between the cloud are possible. Your pollen is low out there, your UV is high, so make sure you've got that sunscreen on, and your pollution is low. Your tide times are, if you like to go fishing, 3:26 this afternoon, so after that school run, to 3:26 p.m. and it's 5 meters and 44 centimeters, and your low tide is at 9:37 p.m. this evening, and it's just under a meter at 0.93 centimeters. That's your weather.

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0: And that was 10cc with Dreadlock Holiday on Sheffy FM. I'm here to the beginning of the show with Kian. Kian, say hi.
1: Hey.
0: 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I'm just going to start off with Dominic Fike, White Keys.

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0: 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Sheppey Scene is an independent news site especially for the Isle of Sheppey and its community.
1: Three teenagers have been given custodial sentences after the killing of 49-year-old Alexander Cashford on a Sheppey beach. A 16-year-old boy, who admitted manslaughter, has been sentenced to 7 years. A 16-year-old girl, who filmed the attack and shared it on social media, also received 7 years. A 15-year-old boy was jailed for 5 years. All three cannot be named due to their ages. Woolwich Crown Court heard the group targeted Mr. Cashford last August, wrongly believing he was a paedophile. He was chased, attacked with rocks and a bottle, and kicked while on the ground. He died at the scene. Dumped clinical waste is now being found on Sheppey beaches. Hundreds of vials labelled virus transport medium have been discovered between Minster and Laysdown. Kevin McKenna is calling for an urgent investigation by the

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0: And that was Red Hot Chili Peppers with Scar Tissue. I'm here with Kian on Sheffy FM, and we have a few more songs going up just before we do the top 10.
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0: And after the jingle, we'll have Bo with Closer.

And that was Bo with Closer on Sheppy FM. I'm here with Kian. And we are just about to kick off the top 10 of the Sheppy charts, beginning with Milky x More Grab with Just the Way You Are.

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0: 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If you'd like to call... No, not that yet. Anyway, that was Alex Warren's Fever Dream. I'm here with Kian on Sheppy FM. If you'd like to phone in and give any requests or shout-outs or anything, really, you can call 01795-665-898.
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1: 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And this song is from my sister, Mr. Brightside.

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4: 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And also we're learning about history things that went on in Blue Town, such as the tailed scorpions that are all in the wall from Italy. Also, a plane that's as big as 15 car parks. And I want to give another shout out to my dog Marley. And my song is Breakthrough by Queen.

0: Hello, my name is Xavier. I'm here to talk about the local history stuff we've been doing in Chip, in about like Blue Town and all that. Shout out to my mum, shout out to my dad, and Mr. Brad. And I've picked this song because it's a good song.
1: What is the song?
0: Oh, Despacito.

0: Hello, my name is Jaden. I am here on a history trip thingy about stuff, and one thing that I've learned on this history trip is that the front of the Criterion was blown up in World War One, and there are some yellow tail scorpions that live in the cracks of the wall opposite it. And I'd also like to give a shout out to Mr. Brad, who brought us on this trip, so thank you very much, Mr. Brad. And I'm gonna play the song Radioactive by Imagine Dragons because I feel like it.
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3: Today, during the afternoon, it will be mostly cloudy with a few light showers will move in from the north, turning breezy in the evening. Tonight will continue to be breezy, it will be largely dry, areas of cloud will move in from the northeast, turning mainly cloudy, although a few clear breaks in between the cloud are possible. Your highest temperature today is 13 degrees and your lowest is 11 degrees. You have low pollen, high UV and low pollution. Your next low tide is at 9:09 at 0.84 meters. 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You will be updated in 2 hours.

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1: Sheppey FM local news burst is brought to you by Sheppey Scene. Sheppey Scene is an independent news site especially for the Isle of Sheppey and its community.
2: Three teenagers have been given custodial sentences after the killing of 49-year-old Alexander Cashford on a Sheppey beach. A 16-year-old boy, who admitted manslaughter, has been sentenced to 7 years. A 16-year-old girl, who filmed the attack and shared it on social media, also received 7 years. A 15-year-old boy was jailed for 5 years. All three cannot be named due to their ages. Woolwich Crown Court heard the group targeted Mr. Cashford last August, wrongly believing he was a paedophile. He was chased, attacked with rocks and a bottle, and kicked while on the ground. He died at the scene. Dumped clinical waste is now being found on Sheppey beaches. Hundreds of vials labelled virus transport medium have been discovered between Minster and Laysdown. Kevin McKenna is calling for an urgent investigation by the Environment Agency. Campaigners say the waste may be linked to illegal tipping on nearby cliffs, part of a protected site of special scientific interest. A petition to clean up the area has already gathered more than 32,000 signatures. A new award scheme celebrating Sheppey's young people is being launched. GEMS, standing for Going Extra Miles, aims to recognise under-19s who make a positive difference in their communities. The scheme is being organised in partnership with Oasis Hub. And finally, help is needed. Island charity Sheppey Matters is looking for someone to install a kitchen generously donated by Howdens at its former base in Sheppey Leisure Centre. Many kind offers of support are already flooding in, and Sheppey Matters offers sincere gratitude for anyone willing to help. The team hopes to return to the building later this year, but needs support to make it happen.
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0: That was Franz Ferdinand. Take me out on Sheppy FM. I'm here with Kian, who has something to say.
1: So we've just had a message from the Babs. So you're saying, tuned in, doing really well. Work experience, guys, keep it up. And he's just requested a song, Who Told You, featuring Drake, coming up next.

0: That was what was that? That was Who Told You by Jay Huz featuring Drake. On Sheppy FM, I'm here with Kian.
1: And we've just had two messages through from Posh Page, enjoying the music, and they've requested Filthy Rich by Ella Henderson. We've also got a message from our classmate Bradley Simpson saying that they would love if we played Invisible by Duran Duran. But first, we're going to go up with Filthy Rich by Ella Henderson, and we're moving on to Duran Duran Invisible.

0: voice, a band, or a song you're ready to bring to life? 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
2: Right, let's have a look at this nice traffic, shall we, at the moment. Right, it's reasonably good at the moment, apart from halfway. Halfway Road, just a little bit by the traffic lights as normal. It's a little bit by Tesco's, going towards the Briel Way. Apart from that, Barton Hill Drive as normal. There's a little bit there going towards the A249. Apart from that, it's all looking pretty good. The trains are running all right. The tide's doing what it should do. There's a little bit of sun in the air. And as they say, let's have a... Ed butt the microphone. Have a radio show, shall we? Yeah, right, there you go.
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2: Right, good afternoon. It's Neil DJ here, standing in for Drive Time at the moment. So I will try to make sure you get from A to B nice and sweetly. But it's me we're talking about here. It could go drastically wrong. It could be terrible. But no, I don't think so. I think it'll be all right. We can cope. We can cope. We can indeed. How was your bank holiday and all that kind of stuff? Have you had a good one? And you know you've got the call-in number, but I'm on my own. There's loads to do. So I tell you what, use this one instead. 07938 22 16 17, right? That's the contact number. If you know of any traffic problems or anything like, please let me know. Put over somewhere safe to do it for that. Or if you want to request or shout or anything like, please text it in. I'm not gonna be able to get the phone because it's too just after me Drive Time, multiple tasking. God dear, what next, eh? Let's get it going. Bit of flavour of last week's reset here. Kicking off nice and powerful with the Tramps, Disco Inferno. And I've got to say a big thanks to Sonny for keeping the end up for the last 3 hours. Doing that show for us.

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To my surprise, far from it. 100 stories high.

Tramps there and Disco Inferno. Sorry, I'm pressing buttons and all kinds of things here today. Sorry about the little glitches at the moment. It's something we're sorting out. But we will survive. Either vibe to sing. But beware if I have to sing, fingers in ears, all right?

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I think that's a good way to be. Anyway, how was your bank holiday? Did you survive? Was it as messy as mine, you know? I had a bit to do with the Sweeps Festival down in Rochester, and they were so busy. Honestly, it was so good. Really, really good. So, did anyone get down to it? Yeah, what did you do, bank holiday? Come and tell me all about it. 07938 22 16 17. That's if you can tell me about it. You know, were you good or were you bad? Anyway, let's carry on. Big tunes. And do you know what? It's one tune since it came out. I've played it every one of my DJ sets, and I always managed to engineer this to go in. As I said, let's get it loud. Let's get it proud. Let's get it up in your face. Here we go.

the guilty pleasure there. As like, no, Robin Essence, of course, Show Me Love. All the way from 1993. It just makes me feel old. It really does. It's not fair. Yes, I'm not old. Honestly, I'm not. It's just that I was born too early. That's just the way it is, isn't it? Huh? Pushing it on. Another XCK number one, Maroon 5. And of course, my love. And guys, if you see any problems out on the roads, let me know about it. 07938221617. Because I'm getting you through drive time. Oh, it's a bassline then. Come on, it's just... I just want to bring my decks in and just do a carry on in the mix, you know. Just keep the bass going.

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Room 5, make love to the music. As they say, XUK number one, that one, 2003. All right, if you're on the roads at the moment, Barton Hill Drive, a little bit of, just normal congested there. And halfway houses, halfway roads, Minster Road, that area. Avoid that bit at the moment because it's a little bit congested. Apart from that, everything's going well, so the train's all running on time. Taking it back a little bit now, 1982, Atlantic Star, Circles. Got some ads coming up after this for you.

0: taking you back to 1982 there, and of course Lady Star Circles, Mrs. Babs. Gotta say big hello here. How are you doing? I hope you're faring well, my dear. I know life's tough. I do. But yeah, sending out big love and hugs and all that kind of stuff. There's from everybody here to you. Yeah, the whole radio station, definitely. Got some adverts for you, any that sounds like this.
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0: It is indeed, yes, it's Sheppey FM. If not, I'm in the wrong radio station. I'd be in a lot of trouble then, wouldn't I? There'd be someone trying to get in going, oh, it's my show. No, it ain't. Poof. It's my show, yeah. it's just the mood I'm in today. The sun's out. I tell you, it's been a really good weekend, actually, hasn't it, as well? Here we go. Farley Jack, Master Funk.
6: Now this is how it started. My dreams are brokenhearted, and I want you. Baby,
0: yeah,
6: we'll never be the same, cause you played those silly games, and yet I want you, girl.
0: Love can't turn around.
6: They say we were an item. My thoughts, I try and hide them. Did I need you?
0: Bring it back, the memories.
6: Uh-huh.
0: Oh, yeah.
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0: Right, keeping it nice and simple for you. Halfway road going to halfway houses. It's a little bit of traffic going to the traffic lights, as you expect. Barton Hill Drive as well, both ways at the moment. Loads of traffic there. I think that's due to traffic lights or something going on up there. Yeah, it's all the building works. Apart from that, let me just have a little scope out for a moment. Nah, everything else seems to be going all right. 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You know what to avoid. Let's have a look at the trains. And, yep, they are all, it says here, running on time. 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

Stephen Harrison there. It feels so real. I had the pleasure of going to the Battersea Soul Day, and the day he came, the day that tune was released, actually, watching it live with my friend Stella Dunlop. Right, John Skippy O'Donnell, how are you doing, sunshine? Car, I tell you what, you're going to be very happy with me, because I'm going to give the boss man some music next week, John. And there's some remixes on it of things that you're going to like, Riders in the Storm and things like that.

that's a bit more dancey than you would expect. And of course, Mr. Babs, how you doing, mate? And all the other presenters that are listening online or FM, got to say a big hello to you, because the amount of effort you guys put in, you know, if it wasn't for you guys, we wouldn't be doing this, would we, eh? Really, that's the way it works, isn't it? Right, I've got to also say, the people listening, you got bars or anything like that, we are going to be doing events, okay? We are looking for premises at the moment to do events in, all right? That's as simple as that. That's the way it's going to go. We got a big old disco one coming up that we are looking for somewhere to do at the moment. And we also have a band day. I've been looking at a couple of venues today. Not quite really what I'm looking for, but if you've got somewhere where, you know, we can charge admission, that kind of thing, you know, and it's got maybe an outside space, get in touch with us at Sheppy FM. The email there is contact@sheppyfm.org.uk, right? And tell us if you would like us there, you know, because you're going to get loads of advertising out of it as well. This is part of the thing with the community, isn't it? You know, we want to do something, we'll help you by giving you loads of advertising, you know. Well, you're going to be advertised on the advert, you know. It's like, hey, we got a disco night at, yeah, and that's going to be running for a long time. Interesting, eh? Talking about disco. Done a real disco show a couple of weeks ago on the reset on a Wednesday. And one of the remixes I played was this. I just can't wait till Saturday. The original.

Classy bit of music there, Norma Jean Wright. What another one in tunes that kicks off house. Of course, Saturday. Some people even class it as soul. Luke! Really? I might just do that for you, Luke. I might actually just, you know, tell everybody who in your show is. And, yeah, just, you know, play that for you.

Right, as I was sitting in 1978, with Norma Jean there. 1978, eh? God. Sorry, I just keep getting this message through from Luke about three or four times now. Oh dear, I might have to play some Madonna. What's going on? I'll tell you what, listen, if you're my friends, right, just like, I'll send you a little message, right, just like, beep. It's good, sorry. Well, as I was saying, we're in 1978, so... If you're going to do that, you got to do this, didn't you? Amy Stewart, Knocking on Wood. Really?

The one and only Amy Stewart there, knock on wood. Whatever happened to Amy Stewart? Was she one of those ones that went, yep, that's it, made loads of money and I'm going to go and buy a villa in the Bahamas? God, you know what? I need to make a record and do that. Bit of Dirty Cash coming up for you soon with the pause and mix on that one. Bit of Pitbull. Got a few requests coming in. They're going to be coming in about 5:30. I'm sorry about it, guys, but music in front of you. Jesse Waring with that one. Got a bit of a guilty pleasure coming up about 5:15 as well. Do not shoot me for this. Then we got Luke's requests. Oh, yes, indeed. I hope you finished that shed, Luke. You know what I mean? It's the roof on, yeah? Hey, come on. The sun's been out all day.

our drive time, people. It's me, Neil DJ. Getting you singing along in traffic jams, eh? Talk about traffic jams, Halfway Road and Minster Road. Yeah, a bit of problems there at the moment. Barn Hill Drive and going up to the 249. Yeah, a little bit hectic there at the moment. Apart from that, seems to be all right and the trains are on time.

0: Right, I'm going to bring you up to date a little bit. Definitely so in the next couple of seconds. What was I going to say? I've just totally gone out of my head now. Someone was looking for some employees. The Boathouse, that's it. Are you looking for a job? Yes, it's a question for you. You know the Boathouse Cafe? Right, well, they're looking for some staff at the moment. Right, I haven't got the advert in front of me because it was somewhere on my phone and I've been trying to dig it out, but can I find it? No. That's another thing, by the way. If you do have job vacancies and you'd like us to tell everybody about it, and come and see us, drop us a note, you know, even send us an email, contact@sheppyfm.org.uk. It's what Communities Radio is there for. If something's happening in the community, we're going to tell you about it. Dirty Cash.
1: Ooh, yeah. 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
0: Dirty Cash.
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1: 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I actually mixed the two together and it went really, really well.
3: 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Now, baby, and light the roof on fire. 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I tell them, baby, baby, baby, baby, baby, baby, baby, baby, baby, baby, I'm a fireball.

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5: All right, let's have a quick look at this weather. Tonight will continue to be breezy. It will be largely dry. Areas of low cloud will move in from the northeast, turning mainly cloudy, although a few clear breaks in between the cloud are possible. Now, let's have a quick look at this. Hang on a second. Where? Let's get this to scroll. There you go. Humidity is 75%. Visibility is very good. Pressure's falling. Oh, it is indeed. It's at 1,012 millibars. Oh, it's 12 degrees at the moment, and the sun is out. Tides. All right, your high tide. Well, that was a couple of hours ago. That was at 14:57 or 3 minutes to three, and that's at 5.54 meters. And the low tide is 21:09, and that's 9 minutes past nine, isn't it? And it's at 0.84 meters. Quite a low tide, that one's gonna be out a long way. Let's just do this thing on there. You go, that's it.
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5: Right, just checking the roads for you again. Halfway road, that's leading to, hang on a minute, yeah, halfway road, halfway houses there. It's a little bit of congestion there. Barton Hill Drive, as normal, a bit of congestion there. And going on to the A249 from Barton Hill Drive, there's a bit of congestion there. Apart from that, the trains are running all good. So, very little delays, no crashes or anything like that. So you'll get from A to B nice and sweetly.
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must admit, not heard anything decent from Pharrell for a while. Or Daft Punk, have you? Anyone knows of any stuff coming out by then, please let me know about it. Especially Pharrell, you know? I've got this little mix I've been building with Pharrell over the years. Just sort of got this gap in the middle. Right, one of the things I do like to do is dig out tunes that other people say they can't find. Now, I think this is quite amusing because this is great, this. I've been playing this tune for a while now, right? And like, quite a few of the other presenters know about it and a lot of my customers and stuff. They're like, yeah, wicked tune. And I never have a problem finding it or playing it. Everyone else is like, where do you find this tune? I'm like, well, it's on the system. It is, honestly. If you restlessly look for it, you find Sissy I and Crazy P Extended Vocal Mix. One of the tunes played recently, I think it was last week actually, on The Reset, which is tomorrow night, 7 till 10. You know, you made it through Monday, Tuesday, and Wednesday. You only got Thursday and Friday to go, you know what I mean? It's the weekend. And that's what The Reset's about. But this week, yeah, I'm going right cheesy on the remixes, I tell you. Oh dear. I was laughing so much yesterday sorting out the actual music for it. You're going to love it. Tell you, you want to tap your feet, sing your head off, and have a good time with your mates, right? 7 till 10 o'clock tomorrow night. I'll be inviting you into my DJ stand. It's going to get messy.

0: Right, guys, I've got to remind you, after I finish this, 7 o'clock, we've got Mick Terry with The Country Show. When that finishes, got Dusty Zanti for you as well. That's going to be the Love Zone. Give you a shout about what's going on tomorrow. A little bit later on. Sissy Eye there, Restless. Crazy P extended vocal mix on that one. I say, getting plenty of requests coming through, so yeah, quite happy to be doing those. And here we go. Come on, finish. There. Pop. Now, I do like to throw a bit of a curveball into my radio shows. Oh, yeah, it is indeed. So, he says, now, both were very, very high in the charts in 1988. Yes, I'm going back that far. And we are talking a proper bit of cheese here, right? Well, not too cheesy, but I'm just going to do it. Ready?
1: When

0: digging out a bit of Bros for you. And of course, when might be your famous 1988? Right, let's do a bit of this.
1: Exam season is fast approaching and the pressure is building. What will you do? 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Keep a healthy routine, eat, sleep and exercise. 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You aren't struggling alone.
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0: When Bros came out, so did this. So I thought I'd give you a bit of Eddie Grant. Give me hope, Joanna. Please, just a little bit of hope. A little tiny bit.

0: A proper blast in the past there. A bit of a guilty pleasure as well. When it first came out, I couldn't stand that tune. Suppose how things change on you, isn't it? You know, it's just like, as years go by, you start thinking, you know what, it's not actually that bad, that one. It's either that or my music taste is going absolutely terrible. But I will confess, these next three are not from me. They are from you's requests. I have been asked for Luke for a couple of tunes. And I've also been asked for a bit of David Guetta, and I'm not pronouncing it LLANFAIRPWLSSB. No, not doing that. Looks like Welsh to me. I know I've got a Williams surname, but yeah, I missed out on that one.
1: Should have known better than let you go alone. It's times like these. Can't make it on my own.

0: Alvin Harris there. Thinking about you. Sorry about drive times a little bit late. I was having a chat with our John. Actually, John, he does one of our rock shows for us, right? And he's we're talking about doing a daytime thing as well. Yeah? I mean, so you know, late afternoon sort of thing. We're going to get a few bands in, one of the local establishments, and we're going to be having a day band thing. That's what's going to be going on. John's going to be sorting it out. We can tell you a bit more about that as we go along. But it's still early days. It's all going to be for all the proceeds go to Sheppey FM as well, because you know everybody needs the extra bucks at the moment, don't they? Anyway, let's do this, shall we?
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0: Right, very quick, this one. Minster Road at Halfway Houses, a little bit of congestion there. And, of course, the lower road going on to the A249, there's a little bit of congestion there. Apart from that, everything is going nice and sweetly. Let's have a quick look at the trains. All running on time. So, traffic and travel, pretty good. Unless you know of anything, if you do know of anything, 07938 221617. 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How about that?
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0: looking right through 2013. I feel old, I really do. Right, as you know, traffic and travel, it's Neil Dillon. Neil, I'm actually Neil Williams today. I'm not going to use the other persona as Neil DJ. No, that's the evening time one, even though it's getting that way, isn't it? The only bit of traffic you've got to worry about at the moment is the lower part of the lower road. Yeah, going on to the A249. Apart from that, all is good.
1: Yeah, right, picture that with a Kodak. Or better yet, go to Times Square, take a picture of me with a Kodak. Took my life from negative to positive, I just want y'all to know that. And tonight, let's enjoy life.

Jesse Ware there, Toddy T remix, of course, Alone. How's that for a drive time tune, eh? Gonna get me home. Got me a Basement Jacks coming up, a bit of Usher and Will.i.am and Oh My God, or OMG as it's known. Apart from that, the roads are all doing good. The normal little bit of problem on the lower road going up to 249 Halfway Road, or Kimber Road, if you want to call it. A little bit of problem there by the traffic lights, as always. I'm just zooming out and I'm just checking. I know it's not really an official update, but, you know, I like to make sure that you guys can get from A to B nice and sweetly. Now, red alert.

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3: All right, it's a little bit of slightly early traffic and travel here, a whole 45 seconds, but hey, you know me. I like to do things early. 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Right, halfway houses along halfway roads. Seems to be the only bit of traffic we have at the moment. There's a little bit of congestion there because we know the traffic lights and all that kind of stuff. Apart from that, let's have a quick look at the trains. Trains all running on time. So, very nice and very happily to say, traffic and travel, all running sweetly.
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Mojo and Lady there. Hang around for years. The year 2000 that came out. I've never found out who the lead singer is. Who's the guy singing? I really would like to know that one. Tell you what I am going to do, though. I'm going to give you a rundown of what's happening tomorrow. 7 till 10 o'clock, we've got Mr. Wayne Caldwell. He's doing the breakfast show for you. Yeah, you can be loud and proud, big and bouncing. Marilyn Camarelli, she's in the mid-morning, and that is 10 till 1 o'clock. I love meal show. I'm Marilyn's show. So it's like sitting at a kitchen table, you know what I mean? I love that, it's great. 1 till 4 o'clock, we got Elaine Price in, loads of soul, loads of funk, and her in just her. Chris Thomas is after that with Drive Time, 4 till 7. 7 till 10, you got this fella called Neil DJ. Apparently he does this thing called The Reset, where he plays all this club music and remixes and things like that. I don't know who this bloke is, but there you go. That's me, innit? Yeah. Forget who I am. After that, 10 till 12, we got the Airplay Top 40. It's a really good day of listening there for you tomorrow. Right, I just had a phone call in from my mate Phil, South Coast Phil, and he warned us here, we're going rock, right? We're going rock, simple as that, right? Hawkwind, Silver Machine, 1972. It gets asked for, so I'm playing it. Curveball time. Starter motor on electric bike.

Stereophonic Sarah Nichols Dakota. Mm-hmm. I just looked at all the roads and everything seems to be absolutely superb. There's no problems, no delays or anything like that. And all the trains are running all right.

I've only got about, about 16, 17 minutes left with you, then we're passing you over very soon. Because we got Mick Terry and the country thing coming up. Yes, indeed, it's a country show. I hope you like your country. Oh, you do? I'll wrap it up this letter that I wrote you. But for the moment, maybe it's the only way to go through. Calvin Harris. I won't lose myself for anybody. Clementine Douglas. I'm not sorry. Blessings. Yeah.

0: as I say, to Calvin Harris and Clementine Douglas. And blessings. I'm afraid I've got to cut this one a little bit short because I've got to do this on time. I was late last time.
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1: Definitely indeed. Right, and you got me for the next 12 minutes or so. Then I'm going to be signing out, and I'll be handing you over to Mr. Classic Country himself. So it is a case of clear the rugs. Yep. Let's have some steps going on. It's going to be a line dancing lined up, because I tell you what, the music you got coming, you are not going to beat it. You want country? You just stay locked. Stay locked on. Believe me, this is going to be a good one. But for the moment, Shapeshifters, Lola's Theme.

Gotta remind you as well, if you are tuning in tomorrow, I mean, if you're tuning in tomorrow, I know you're tuning in. Don't forget the reset, yeah? 7 till 10 o'clock. I'm taking you deep into club land. Yes, I am. Being a professional club DJ, I'm inviting you in to my DJ stand. Well, actually, well, not personally, but this is good ass, you know what I mean? And the music tomorrow. Oh, I've just, honestly, I started looking for your music for tomorrow night's show. Oh, I'd say about 10 o'clock last night. 3 o'clock this morning, when I realised it was 3 o'clock this morning, I thought I'd better turn my laptop off. I think the show's actually programmed, don't you? So, tomorrow, I'll tell you what, wow. I mean, wow. Even I've dug music out. And I'm going to say this. I've got a mix of Boney M by the Rivers, by the Rivers of Babylon, yeah? Wait till you hear it. Wait till you hear it. Stay locked for it. Honey Boy, Purple Disco Machine, Benjamin Ingrosso, Shanzi and Nile Rodgers. Yeah, that's the man from Chic, yeah? Bit of boogie in your ears.

0: Red Machine. Played plenty that long. Well, a couple of weeks ago. I don't know if you tuned into the reset 2 weeks ago. Which was a Wednesday night. Oh, in big disco. Oh, yes. Flares, afros and mirror balls and all that kind of stuff. And keep an eye out for that with Sheppy FM, yeah? Because in the next 3 or 4 weeks, I would say, I'm going to be sorting out just for Sheppy FM, right? For all the benefit of the radio station, I'm going to be doing the monthly nights on the island. The first one's going to be disco. Oh, we are going full in disco. That's going to be it. 4 hours of the most glorious music you've ever heard in your life, honestly. Just looking for the right venue at the moment. Going to be talking to people. How can I put it? One not to miss. And I think we're only going to be charging sort of about 10 quid to get in, maybe a five or something. Like, it's not going to be a great deal. It's just to help fund our little radio station. Because like everyone else, you know, backs against the wall and all that kind of stuff. Where are we? Oh, yeah. The advert.
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0: All right, guys, I'm going to sign out now because Mick Terry's going to be stepping up very, very soon. And we got that classic country show for you. I'll tell you what, stay with it as well because I've been listening to these. And yeah, oh, love it. I really do. Nothing like the music I play, but you know what? It's really good to listen to stuff like that. Got Black Eyed Peas, Fire Me Stand, Genuine Pony, and then a couple of country tunes-ish sort of thing just to get you in the mode. All right, take care. I'll speak to you tomorrow. I'm on air from 7 till 10 o'clock with the reset. And how can I put it? It's going to be big and banging. Oh, yeah.

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Hey, very good evening to you people out there. All you lovely people. It's Tuesday again. It's 7 o'clock. Mick Terry here with 2 hours of country, the classic side of it, anyway. Yes, music from across decades. We have This Day in Country Music, of course. We have the Birthday File. Also have some new pieces of music for you in the country genre. But thank you to Neil for the drive time. Don't forget he's back on tomorrow evening with the reset. So how's your Tuesday been? Not been a bad day today, has it? Hope it's been good wherever you are. We've had one of those days, maybe like I've had today, I've been fighting tech all day. Yes, I love tech when it works. Yes, I'm here to cheer you up and cheer myself up as well. Let's forget about the worries and the doldrums of the day. And concentrate on some great country music. Maybe a little bit of Western as well. Let's start with Larry Gatlin and the Gatlin Brothers. This is Broken Lady.

song from 1975 there. Larry Gatlin, along with the Gatlin Brothers, American country music vocal group, consisting of lead singer Larry Gatlin, who was born on May the 2nd, 1948. And from Seminole, Texas, and his brothers Rudy and Steve as well. The group achieved considerable success within the country music genre, performing on 33 top 40 country singles, which included that one there, Broken Lady. Also, All the Gold in California, Houston Means I'm One Day Closer to You, She Used to Be Somebody's Baby, and Nighttime Magic, to name but just a few of those. And talking of birthdays, we move to today. This day in country music, back in 1942, saw the birth in Tremont, Mississippi, of Tammy Wynette. Known as the First Lady of country music, her best-known song Stand By Your Man was one of the biggest-selling hits by a woman in the history of country music genre. Later in her career, she had the 1991 hit Justify the Nation, along with the KLF, which became a number one hit in 18 countries. She passed away from cardiac arrhythmia, or something like that. It's difficult to pronounce that word. Anyway, it's something to do with the heart, at the age of 55 in April 1998. A couple of tracks from Tammy's back catalogue, starting with Run, Woman, Run.

She had so many great songs, didn't she, over the years of her career. And we still got them to listen to today, even though Tammy's no longer with us. But yeah, great to remember her birthday. Two tracks there, Run, Woman, Run, from 1970, and He Loves Me All the Way. Staying with the birthdays and this day in country music, back in 1946, born on this day in Springfield, Missouri, was American singer, songwriter and author Steve Cash, a founding member of the band the Ozark Mountain Daredevils, who are most widely known for their singles If You Want to Get to Heaven and Jackie Blue. He sadly died on October the 14th, 2019. But yeah, a great, great band. I love to hear their music, particularly Jackie Blue. And also this one from 1973. Here he is with the Ozarks, Standing on the Rock.

Well, that cut off rather abruptly, didn't it? Blimey, yes. Who mixed that one, I wonder? They were the Ozark Mountain Daredevils featuring Steve Cash on that one. And Standing on the Rock. Well, I'm not standing on the rock. I guess I am, because I'm standing on terra firma. So there's probably rocks or concrete underneath me, but we won't go into that one at the moment. Dave Dudley, born on May the 3rd, 1928, in Spencer, Wisconsin. American country music singer, best known for his truck-driving country anthems in the 60s and 70s, and his somewhat slurred bass. His signature song was 6 Days on the Road. He also remembered for Vietnam Blues, Truck-Driving Son of a Gun, Me or an Old CB, 10-4, good buddy, got your ears on. And other recordings include a duet with Tom T. Hall, Day Drinking, and Fireball Rolled a 7 as well. Yes, so here is Dave Dudley and that signature tune.

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0: more I hear that, the more I love it. Great, great song there from the Heron Brothers. H-E-R-R-O-N. They are Paul and Stephen Heron, biological brothers since birth, and musical collaborations for more than half a lifetime, it says here. Hailing from the beautiful county of Northumberland, they're currently called Derby, their home. Have recently completed their third independently recorded and released studio album, Front Pages, which follows on from singles such as Going Down the Plug Hole. And the Heron Brothers take their influences from pop music released between the 1950s and now. The Everly Brothers, Michael Jackson, Mark Knopfler, The Strokes, The Beatles, to name but a few. And also, of course, Neil Finn and R.E.M. as well. And Paul, not forgetting Paul Simon. Top of that song, which is out now on the Heron Brothers, is called The Man Keeps Dying. And yeah, check it out and check them out as well. TheHeronBrothers.com. Right. What else have we got for you? A birthday. Yes, we've got quite a few of these today. Born on May the 3rd, 1968 in Modesto, California, was Shane Allen Miner, an American country music artist signed to Mercury Nashville Records in 99. He released his self-titled album that year. It produced three hit singles on the Billboard Country Singles and Tracks chart. Although he was dropped from their roster in 2000, he's continued to write songs for other artists, including number one singles Beautiful Mess by Diamond Rio, Brand New Girlfriend by Steve Holy, and Live a Little by Kenny Chesney. And you are going to hear two of those now, starting with Steve Holy.
1: She said, I need some time to find myself. I need a little space to think. And maybe we should start seeing other people. And baby, things are moving way too fast for me.

0: course, All Get Prettier at Closing Time. Written by Baker Knight, the song became Gilly's fifth number one on a Billboard singles, country singles chart. And here it is.
1: A one, a two, a one, two, three, go!

0: I couldn't possibly comment on that. And I don't drink anymore anyway, so there you go. But yeah, great music there. And of course, the Dingy Jangy from Jerry Lee Lewis style piano on that one. And of course, they were related. They certainly were. I think they were cousins indeed. Right. Good evening, Irene. Welcome along to the shenanigans or whatever you want to call it tonight. And lots of birthdays on the show tonight, including this one from Kenneth Eric Church, known to you and I as just Eric Church. And he was born on May the 3rd, 1977. And we'll have a track from him coming up after the local news.
1: 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Sheppey Scene is an independent news site, especially for the Isle of Sheppey and its community.
2: Three teenagers have been given custodial sentences after the killing of 49-year-old Alexander Cashford on a Sheppey beach. A 16-year-old boy, who admitted manslaughter, has been sentenced to 7 years. A 16-year-old girl, who filmed the attack and shared it on social media, also received 7 years. A 15-year-old boy was jailed for 5 years. All three cannot be named due to their ages. Woolwich Crown Court heard the group targeted Mr. Cashford last August, wrongly believing he was a paedophile. He was chased, attacked with rocks and a bottle, and kicked while on the ground. He died at the scene. Dumped clinical waste is now being found on Sheppey beaches. Hundreds of vials labelled virus transport medium have been discovered between Minster and Laysdown. Kevin McKenna is calling for an urgent investigation by the Environment Agency. Campaigners say the waste may be linked to illegal tipping on nearby cliffs, part of a protected site of special scientific interest. A petition to clean up

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Yes, indeedy. As I said, he was born on May the 3rd, 1977 in Granite Falls, North Carolina. Eric Church there. He has released 7 studio albums through Capitol Nashville since 2005. His debut album was Sinners Like Me, produced 3 singles on the Billboard Country Charts, How About You, 2 Pink Lines and Guys Like Me, and many, many more from his other albums as well. Smoke a Little Smoke, Love You Are Loved the Most, Hell on the Heart, A Drink in My Hand, song all about Bruce Springsteen, just total Springsteen, of course, Like Jesus Does, and that one there, you just heard, My Kind of Money, and where is it? His Kind of Money, in brackets, My Kind of Love. Eric Church, or Kenneth Eric Church, to give you his full name. And yes, the birthdays are rolling through this evening on here on the show. Another gentleman who was one of the early stars of country music, Clarence Albert Poindexter, born in May, on May the 4th to be exact, 1905, known best as Al Dexter, American country musician and songwriter, best known today for his most popular song, Pistol Packing Mama, a 1943 hit, which was one of the most popular recordings of the World War II years, covered by many, many people, including Bing Crosby, the Andrews Sisters, and of course the late, great Gene Vincent as well. Not going to play that one, we're going to play this one, also from 1943. This is Al Dexter with Rosalita.

That's your dose of Western Swing for this evening here on the show. Rosalita from 1943 from Al Dexter. And yet another birthday, a lady who's currently got an album out and lots of cuts from it that are hitting the charts. And they're crossing over from the country charts into the pop charts as well. Elizabeth Camille Langley. Ella Langley is her stage name, born on May the 3rd, 1999 in Hope Hull, Alabama. American country music singer-songwriter. Her debut album, Hungover, was released in August 2024 with the breakthrough hits You Look Like You Love Me with Riley Green and Weren't for the Wind. And her second release, Dandelion, released this year with the Billboard Hot 100 crossover number one hit Choosing Texas. We've been playing that here, of course, and various other songs from her as well, including the two you're about to hear from her album Dandelion. Starting with Broken, and we follow that with I Gotta Quit, Ella Langley.

storms. Quit thinking about the night on your grandpa's farm, and all the sweet nothings whispered in my ear. Oh, how I wish your memory would disappear. Scram!

There it was, gone. And there's still some more to play on that, according to... it's still counting down, if you see what I mean, with the time. But that's the end of the track, for some reason. There you go. A couple of great tracks there from the album Dandelion by Ella Langley that's out right now. Broken and I Gotta Quit. Back to this day in country music, I do believe now. Yes, 1992, Aaron Tippin, he might have been Tappin as well, was the number one on the US country charts with There Ain't Nothing Wrong With The Radio. It was the fourth single of his career, and it was also his first release from his second album, 1992's Read Between The Lines. The song was not only the first number one of his career, but also his longest lasting, and it lasted 3 weeks at the top. And here is that song.

0: Yes, there's certainly nothing wrong with the radio when you're tuned into your local radio station. That's this one, Shippy FM 92.2, or on whatever you listen to radio on these days, because there's so many different ways to do it. Going up to the top of the hour and then coming out of into the second hour of the show, a couple of tracks written by a gentleman called James Timothy Dubois, born on May the 4th, 1948, an American accountant, songwriter and record industry executive based in Nashville, Tennessee. He has headed both Arista Records and Universal South Records, and as a songwriter, he has written 5 number one country hits, including Love in the First Degree, which was a worldwide hit record recorded by the group Alabama. You're going to hear that after the top of the hour. But going up there, another song he wrote many years before that, Jerry Reed, and She Got the Gold Mine.
1: Well, I guess it was back in 63 when eating my cooking got the better of me, so I asked this little girl I was going with to be my wife. Well, she said she would, so I said I do, but I'd have said I wouldn't if I'd have just knew how saying I do was gonna screw up all of my life. Well, the first few years weren't all that bad. I'll never forget the good times we had, cause I'm reminded every month when I send her the child support. Well, it wasn't too long till the lust all died, and I'll admit I wasn't too surprised the day I come home and found my suitcase sitting out on the porch. Well, I tried to get in, she changed the lock. Then I found this note taped on the mailbox that said, "Goodbye, Turkey, my attorney will be in touch." So I decided right then and there I was gonna do what's right, give her fair share. But brother,

nothing yet. Why, they give her the color television set. Then they give her the house, the kids, and both of the cars. See? Well, then they start talking about child support, alimony, and the cost of the court. Didn't take me long to figure out how far in the toilet I was. I'm telling you, they have

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1: Yes, something happening this Friday, the 8th of May. 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Call for details on 077 319 77593, or you can get the tickets via PayPal as well. That's £5, 16th of May, the annual Song Signing Choir annual concert, Song Signing Academy. Going back to Saturday the 9th of May, welcome to our pre-loved boot fair running from 10 a.m. until 2 p.m. at the Co-op Club in St George's Avenue. A free entry, it's also free parking and disabled access as well. 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That's this Saturday, Co-op Club in Sheerness.
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from 1981, that song written by Tim Dewar. And she got a gold mine, Jerry Reed. You heard that before the top of the hour. And that one, Love in the First Degree from Alabama. Jerry Reed one was intrinsic, from a year later, 1982. I thought it was from earlier than that, but that's what it says here. So it must be right. And now, I changed a couple of things around. I'd already written out the music for tonight and the list and everything in the order. And then a couple of days ago, I found out of the passing of a great gentleman of country music, David Allan Coe, born in 1939 in Akron, Ohio. He left us on April the 29th, American singer and songwriter. Coe took up music after spending much of his early life in reform schools and prisons. He first came to prominence for busking in Nashville and initially played mostly in the blues style before transitioning to country music, becoming a major part of the 1970s outlaw country scene. His biggest hits include You Never Even Called Me By My Name, Long-Haired Redneck, The Ride, Mona Lisa Lost Her Smile, and She Used to Love Me a Lot. He also recorded albums with lots of songs about truck driving, including a version of the Dave Dudley song that I played earlier in the show. But a couple of songs here from that wonderful gentleman, David Allan Coe, who sadly left us a few days ago, starting with Give Me 40 Acres.

And there he goes, David Allan Coe, Give Me 40 Acres. Coe's most popular songs covered by other artists include the number one hits Would You Lay With Me, in brackets In a Field of Stone, sung by Tanya Tucker, and Johnny Paycheck's rendition of Take This Job and Shove It, the latter inspired a movie of the same name. Coe's rebellious attitude, wild image and unconventional lifestyle set him apart from other country performers, both winning him legions of fans and hindering his mainstream success by alienating the music industry establishment. Regardless of that, Coe was a popular performer on the country music circuit prior to his death. And this song, a great song written by Steve Goodman, of course, who wrote the great song City of New Orleans, and John Prine. You Never Even Called Me By My Name.

can you say? A wonderful gentleman, great, great music. David Allan Coe, who left us just a few days ago on the 29th of April. On this day, back in 1999, the 34th Annual Academy of Country Music Awards were hosted by Reba McEntire. The Pioneer Award went to Glen Campbell. So we better have something from Glen. This is Southern Nights.

There he goes, Glen Campbell, of course. At these 34th Academy of Country Music Awards, the top female vocalist of the year was Faith Hill, and a top male vocalist of the year was her husband. That's Tim McGraw, and they're coming up right now.

currently looking at the Country Music Awards, or the Academy of Country Music Awards in 1999, and that was Tim McGraw there. And before that, of course, we heard Breathe by Tim's wife, Faith Hill, and the song was written by Stephanie K. Bentley, who in fact had a birthday a few days ago on the 29th of April. She was born in Thomasville, Georgia, back in 1963, as well as being a singer-songwriter, having her own output. She also wrote songs for Joe DeMessina, Celine Dion, Pam Tillis, and that one, the song Breathe for Faith Hill, and Martina McBride's top five hit Concrete Angel, which I think I was played last week here on the show. But going back to those awards, and the top vocal duo or group were the Chicks. And here is one of their songs from around that time.

refurbished Seaside Bar, formerly known as the Beach Bar, are giving away a £20 voucher to a different winner every week to spend in their bar or restaurant. Simply listen out for the question or visit the Sheppey FM Facebook page, then text your name and answer to 07938 221 617. The winner each week will be selected from a live prize draw at 11:20 a.m. on our youth show. Good luck, everyone!

Steve Warren are there, and he won Song of the Year at the 34th Annual Academy of Country Music Awards back in 1999 with that song. Actually, it wasn't for that song. In fact, it was for Holes in the Floor of Heaven, for some reason. But it wasn't that song, but that was Steve Warren anyway, who won Song of the Year. Right, I've got one last piece of new music for you, and this is Jessie Lynn Madeira. She's a multifaceted artist who does not easily fit inside one box or designation, it says here. She seamlessly changes lanes from folk to pop to country with the drama of an accomplished virtuoso and the whimsy of an experimentalist. See what you make of this song from her? Woke Up in L.A.

was rather nice, wasn't it? Jessie Lynn Madeira and her latest release called Woke Up in L.A. I don't know about waking up. I'm off. Well, not to bed just yet, but I'm off home. And leaving the capable hands of Dusty and Dante with the Love Zone. So stay tuned for that. And enjoy the rest of your week. Catch you again this time next week. Or not this time, but 7 o'clock. You know what I mean. Anyway, do it all over again. A couple of tracks from Willie Nelson, who was born on the 29th of April 1933, so he's in their birthday file for this week. And a couple of tracks from Rascal Flatts, who had a hit album back in 2006, when they were number one on the album charts of the country, with the album Me and My Gang. So enjoy your week, and I'll catch you again very soon. Bye for now.

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0: very good evening. Yes, it's the time on a Tuesday night. It's 9 o'clock and we say it's time for a love zone with myself, Dusty, and him,
1: Dante. Good evening.
0: Well, a big thank you to our Mick Terry. Fantastic show as usual. Back with another show of a classic country at 7 next week. Well, we hope you've had a good week and weekend.

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0: 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And if you'd like a request, you can call us on
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1: 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You know we love to hear from you.
0: We certainly do. Well, we thought we'd start off with Fleetwood Mac tonight. And what is it called, Dante?
1: Go Your Own Way.
0: Oh, yeah. So let's go. Not till midnight.

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1: It certainly is, and it's currently 9:30 on your Sheppy FM, and we have got a request from Claire, and she has asked for Rihanna, and We Found Love. You certainly can have that. I hope you're having a great evening. I hope you take care, and most of all, stay safe and enjoy.

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1: Three teenagers have been given custodial sentences after the killing of 49-year-old Alexander Cashford on a Sheppey beach. A 16-year-old boy, who admitted manslaughter, has been sentenced to 7 years. A 16-year-old girl, who filmed the attack and shared it on social media, also received 7 years. A 15-year-old boy was jailed for 5 years. All three cannot be named due to their ages. Woolwich Crown Court heard the group targeted Mr. Cashford last August, wrongly believing he was a paedophile. He was chased, attacked with rocks and a bottle, and kicked while on the ground. He died at the scene. Dumped clinical waste is now being found on Sheppey beaches. Hundreds of vials labelled virus transport medium have been discovered between Minster and Laysdown. Kevin McKenna is calling for an urgent investigation by the Environment Agency. Campaigners say the waste may be linked to illegal tipping on nearby cliffs, part of a protected site of special scientific interest. A petition to clean up the area has already gathered more than 32,000 signatures. A new award scheme celebrating Sheppey's young people is being launched. GEMS, standing for Going Extra Miles, aims to recognise under-19s who make a positive difference in their communities. The scheme is being organised in partnership with Oasis Hub. And finally, help is needed. Island charity Sheppey Matters is looking for someone to install a kitchen generously donated by Howdens at its former base in Sheppey Leisure Centre. Many kind offers of support are already flooding in, and Sheppey Matters offers sincere gratitude for anyone willing to help. The team hopes to return to the building later this year, but needs support to make it happen.
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And the answer is... sadly, I can't tell you, but listen out on Sheppey FM throughout the week and send your answers by text to 07938221617 or visit our Facebook page for more information. 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

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Sometimes I think it's not worthwhile.

0: places. We've come to the magic hour at 11 o'clock. Time to slow it all down. Take it easy. Chill out. Relax. And just enjoy the music. If you'd like a request in the last hour, you can call us on
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0: Texas on
1: 07 938 221 617. You know we love to hear from you.
0: Oh, we certainly do. So we thought we'd start last hour off with Vanessa Williams and Save the Best.

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1: It certainly is, and thank you very much, Claire, for your request. And she wanted Lionel Richie, and this was Diana Ross and Endless Love. Have a lovely evening, and take care.

0: That is Christina and Highway. Next up is Sam Smith and Lay Me Down.
1: One day I will be where I was, right there, right next to you. And it's hard, the days just seem so dark. The moon and the stars are nothing without you. You're

0: Sorry?
1: I wish it was 10 to 10.
0: I know. I'll do it to you every time, don't I? Oh, bless him. He doesn't want to go home yet, but sadly we got to, because it is actually 10 to 12, Dante.
1: Yeah.
0: Yeah, so it's 10 to 12 on your Sheppy FM, and as I say, certainly we've got to go now, and we'll catch up with you next week. At what time, Dante?
1: 9 p.m.
0: That's correct. Well done. Till then, have a great week, and enjoy the rest of the weekend as well. Next weekend, isn't it?
1: Yep.
0: Yeah. Well, we're going to leave you the Commodores, Cliff Richards, and of course, as usual, finish off with an Elvis. So take care, remember, whatever you do out there, be careful, and most of all,
1: stay safe.
0: That's it. So it's bye from myself, Dusty. And bye from him,
1: Dante.

0: here we are at the end of the proceedings. We really hope you enjoyed yourselves. And your disc jockey type person would like to thank you for making an effort and making a very happy atmosphere. Please remember that this is a built-up area and some people are getting ready to do their bit for the country. Cheerio!
1: 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Sheppey Scene is an independent news site especially for the Isle of Sheppey and its community.
2: Three teenagers have been given custodial sentences after the killing of 49-year-old Alexander Cashford on a Sheppey beach. A 16-year-old boy, who admitted manslaughter, has been sentenced to 7 years. A 16-year-old girl, who filmed the attack and shared it on social media, also received 7 years. A 15-year-old boy was jailed for 5 years. All three cannot be named due to their ages. Woolwich Crown Court heard the group targeted Mr. Cashford last August, wrongly believing he was a paedophile. He was chased, attacked with rocks and a bottle, and kicked while on the ground. He died at the scene. Dumped clinical waste is now being found on Sheppey beaches. Hundreds of vials labelled virus transport medium have been discovered between Minster and Laysdown. Kevin McKenna is calling for an urgent investigation by the Environment Agency. Campaigners say the waste may be linked to illegal tipping on nearby cliffs, part of a protected site of special scientific interest. A petition to clean up the area has already gathered more than 32,000 signatures. A new award scheme celebrating Sheppey's young people is being launched. GEMS, standing for Going Extra Miles, aims to recognise under-19s who make a positive difference in their communities. The scheme is being organised in partnership with Oasis Hub. And finally, help is needed. Island charity Sheppey Matters is looking for someone to install a kitchen generously donated by Howdens at its former base in Sheppey Leisure Centre. Many kind offers of support are already flooding in, and Sheppey Matters offers sincere gratitude for anyone willing to help. The team hopes to return to the building later this year, but needs support to make it happen.
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